place in this world that I'd rather be than right here with midnight and you.

Smooth 88.1 WHOV, where jazz lives. That's Barry White's Love Unlimited Orchestra and Midnight and You. It's the part of the night where we have some serious positive thoughts and share some conversation about your life, how to become wiser as you move toward your destiny. Take responsibility. When something goes wrong in your life, is it always somebody else's fault? Do you point the finger at everybody but yourself? But for some reason, you just don't see that sometimes it is your fault. What happened, happened because of you. You started the argument. You lied. You made the mistake. No one on this earth is perfect. No one. It's okay to make a mistake, but it shows a lot of character when you admit that you're wrong quickly. The moment you stop blaming your misery and mistakes on other people, it begins to disappear. Take responsibility. Insisting you're right when you are really wrong sustains arguments, anger, and causes divides in associations and relationships. Some will tolerate your lack of responsibility or narcissism, lack of responsibility for your actions, and others will just disappear. Life is too short to deal with people or someone who thinks they're always right and blameless when they know they're wrong but just don't want to admit it, like it's going to go away. Gaslighting. The moment you take full and complete responsibility for what you did and your life, you jump into a whole new level of effectiveness and achievement. Trust me, take responsibility and watch your world change. Closing thought later in the hour is Will Downing. Paying tribute to Luther Vandross, I'm Jay Lang. It's Lights Out Hampton Roads.

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0: 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I hate someone who gaslights. You know you're wrong. You just don't want to admit that you're wrong. So you blow it off on someone else. And the one that really gets me is when you're wrong and say, well, but you did so-and-so. I'm not talking about me. I'm talking about you. Well, you did. Come on. I'll stop it. Has your blaming, fighting, running, hiding, and avoiding the truth ever brought you anything of real value? No, it has not, and it never will. Saying you're sorry and admitting you're wrong causes you to grow, opens up avenues of communication, and dissolves irreconcilable differences. It can save your job. 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And it relieves pressure, mental pressure, emotional pressure, physical pressure, financial pressure, and allows you to move on to a beautiful, overwhelming abundance of positive possibilities. Come on, family. 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

to my pot of gold. At the end of love's rainbow. And I couldn't dream of coming home at the end of the day and you not be there.

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Romantic recipes to spice up your love life. By the way, that was Shay Taylor and Love Samba. Marc Antoine before that with Children at Play. There's a rule called the 777 rule in romance. And that scheduling rhythm that couples use to protect their relationship from a daily grind and maintain intimacy. And the three parts of the rule. Here are the three parts. Every 7 days, go on a date. That could be a dinner, a walk, a movie night. Stay away from distractions like phones. Every 7 days. Every 7 weeks, take an overnight or weekend trip away from home. You can take a calendar out. Seriously, both of you. 7 days, we're going to do this. Every 7 weeks, we'll do this. That changes your environment and breaks your routine when you take an overnight or weekend trip away from home. And it can be, if you live in Hampton Roads, it can be just leaving Hampton and staying in Williamsburg. Every 7 months, take a long romantic vacation together. Choose a place you wanted to go. Somewhere you saved up for, like maybe England or Paris or the Caribbean. And that trip will give you a deep time to rest and bond and truly be away from anything that might require your attention that you can't get to. So it's going to have to handle itself, and you realize that it was going to handle itself either way. Now, how do people use the 777 rule? I'll talk about that later on in the hour. But here's Kim Waters. It's time. It's the romance hour, so you know the deal. It's time for love. It's Lights Out Hampton Roads.

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0: 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Thanks for listening wherever you may be around the world. 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Go to the page and see why I keep telling you to go. Just scroll down to the post and you'll see why this is a nice place to be. No worries, no drama, you know, things to enrich your life, make you feel good, open up your eyes. So it's the Romance Hour, and earlier in the Romance Hour, the first part was the three parts of the 777 rule. Every 7 days, go on a date. Every 7 weeks, take an overnight weekend trip. Every 7 months, take a longer romantic vacation together. These things help pull your relationship together and open and maintain the doors of romance, that is. So why do people use the 777 rule? So they can stop drifting. It keeps you from turning into household roommates instead of romantic partners. And a couple, a husband and wife, it adds structure. It makes romance a planned habit instead of a lucky accident. Are you in the lucky accident romance department, or do you plan time for romance and get excited about it as it gets closer? And another reason people have the 777 rule is the numbers don't have to be exact. It's just flexible. Have some flexibility in your relationship. It could be a 666 rule. You can adjust your time to fit your budget and your life. But that 777 rule, whatever numbers you want to make, or whatever numbers you want to use, it works. And a lot of the reason why you don't have romance in your life is because you're just not romantic towards each other anymore. That kiss in the morning but turns into a peck. It's not a real kiss. There's no embrace. There's nothing to it. It's like a ritual. Well, I'm going to kiss you because I'm walking out the door. Like a throwaway. I'm just saying. Now you have the recipes. So enjoy the meal.
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4: 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And I want to have a conversation with you to say stop tripping when you come to the office to see your doctor. If you are overweight or obese, I want you to claim that. Don't sit there and try to make excuses, and don't try to gloss it over or say that your issues you're dealing with have nothing to do with your weight. A lot of times it does. And when people come to the office saying they're overweight or obese and they don't hardly eat anything and they don't understand what the issue is, listen, you got to be honest with yourself. I mean, embrace it if you're overweight or obese. And those are the terms we're going to use for today. There's not an issue of that. It's the issue is you being honest with yourself to say, listen, I got an issue and I have to deal with it. But don't come in there and saying you don't understand because you don't hardly eat anything. You can't be obese by starving yourself. That's impossible. If I drop you in a third world country and really you had nothing to eat, you would be thin by the time I came and picked you up if it was a month later. There's no question, because you don't have anything to eat. You need to be honest with yourself and your doctor to make sure you understand the issues. Now, the reason that's important is because what obesity can lead to, and that's what I'm more worried about. The chronic illnesses we see today are often stemmed from that. Hypertension, diabetes, heart disease, certain cancer rates are all as a result of being obese or overweight. So please stop tripping. Be honest with yourself and your doctor. Get healthy. I love you guys. Be safe.
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0: That was Gordon James with Sunshine Peter White grooving on a Sunday afternoon. Can I talk to you? Can I have your attention? You tried. You cared. Sometimes you have to let someone just lose you. Maybe you've been there before. Now there's two parts of this that I want to discuss with you and tell you. The last part, I'll tell you the final pivot later in the hour. When you keep telling yourself, maybe if I explain it one more time, maybe if I state my boundary differently, maybe if I stay patient, they'll finally realize how much I do for them. And they'll start showing up for me. And they'll start doing for me. So I have to keep doing this until they get it. What you need to realize tonight while you're listening to me is they heard you the first three times. They saw your effort. But they just assumed you were too weak to leave. You over-explained yourself because you were terrified of losing them while they under-delivered because they were confident that you were going to stay no matter what they did. Now, there's a final pivot to this. I'm going to tell you what to do later in the hour. So stay close.
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0: Okay. So you did hang around, right? So you tried, you cared. Now let them lose you. In the first part of this conversation, this hour, what you kept telling yourself. Oh, I'll keep trying. And finally realize how much I do for him and he'll start showing up. If I just say what I gotta say differently, if I explain it one more time. And then I told you to realize, they heard you the first three times you said it. They saw your effort, assumed you were too weak to leave because they know you were gonna stay no matter what. They got you, they got your mind, they're in control, and you let them be there. So here's the final pivot. Here's what you should do. Flip the switch. Sit back, stay silent, and let them live with the consequences of taking you for granted. Stop managing their feelings. Stop saving them from the disappointment of their own trashy choices. You gave them your heart, your energy, and your time, and they treated it like an option. They treated you like an option, a second thought. Now let them experience what life really feels like without your light in their lives. No long paragraph, no dramatic storming off, just cold, unbroken, unbothered silence. Stop making excuses for them. That's just real talk. That's real talk.
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Smooth 88.1 WHOV, where jazz lives. I'm Jay Lang. Thank you so much if you've been with me since the streetlight came on around 7 o'clock and you meet me there every night. Thank you. And if you're here for the first time, we have a Lights Out Hampton Roads Facebook page where all the family members gather and repost and post things that are enriching. And I invite you now to like the page, join the family. I'll leave you with this. We've got a few more minutes. When you feel like you have no one to talk to, or you have no one to listen to, well, you got me. But beyond that and bigger than that, look up, because you have a God who loves you more than anything. He'll never stop loving you. So don't think you're not loved. You are loved.

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2: Well, the clock on the wall says our time together has come to an end. But in closing, as always, I want to leave you with this. As we grow in life, we learn that even the one person that wasn't supposed to ever let you down probably will. You'll have your heart broken probably more than once, and it's harder every time it happens to you. But in spite of the pain, please don't give up on love. You'll break hearts too, so remember how it felt when yours was broken. You'll fight with your very best friend. You'll blame a new love for things an old one did to your heart. And you'll cry because time is passing way too fast. You can't take back the mistakes you've made in life, and you'll eventually lose someone you love very much. So stay positive, keep your head to the sky and your mind in heavenly places. Remember, you have it within yourself to be whatever you want to be in this life and accomplish whatever your heart desires. Just set your mind to it and do it. So as you live this life, dance like no one's watching you and love like it will never, ever hurt you. This is Jay Lang wishing you sweet dreams, and I'll meet you right here on this same corner tomorrow night under the streetlight. So please, don't be late. On that note, here's more Red Roses on your pillow and smooth jazz all

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0: Hold it right there. Don't move. There's more to come aboard the Night Flight on 88.1 WHOV. 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

0: Hold on to that feeling. There's more to come aboard the Night Flight. 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Remember back in the day when there were record stores?
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0: 10-cent payphones, kids playing in the streets instead of on TV. 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

0: 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There's more to come aboard the Night Flight. 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We'll broadcast the greatest concerts of all time from the gifted artists who sang the songs and played the melodies that set the world on fire, moved your soul, and sold out music venues around the world. 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
0: Nat King Cole, the Commodore. 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

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It is the essence of HU, and this is the Gospel Express with TKO. Wake up, wake up, wake up. The best show on radio is on right now, which is the Gospel Express with TKO. Myself and Kimberly J each and every morning here on air. Kimberly J is out this morning, but you guys are rocking with me, so we're going to keep the show and the party going. Hey, listen, I'm glad that you guys are listening this morning. I'm glad that you are here. We appreciate you tremendously. We try to give you great energy every morning, and hopefully you guys are able to return that back to us, especially when we get a chance to see you in person, which you guys do. So when people come up to us and you guys tell us you listen to the show, we greatly appreciate it. And that's y'all returning that energy back to us. So for that, I'm going to say thank you. But we always start our show off with prayer each and every morning, and today will be the same. Lord, thank you so much for watching over us. Thank you so much for being a hedge of protection around us. Thank you so much to our families, each and every person listening, everybody who will listen to this show as the show continues to go on. Please grant them traveling grace as they go to work and drop kids off and just be in the car in general, Lord. Please bless them, cover their car, cover their body, cover their families as we release our kids to go into the school systems and us to go into these jobs and these work sites. Lord, just cover us as you have always done. In Jesus' name, amen. All right, y'all. It is time for the Gospel Express with TKO. Terrence J. and Kimberly J. on air each and every morning right here on Smooth 88.1 WHOV. It is the essence of HU.

Everybody clap your hands and glorify him.

0: Smooth 88.1 WHOV. It is the essence of HU, and this is the Gospel Express with TKO. And it's time for our city shout-outs. And we know you guys are listening from all across the globe, but especially right here at home. We have Portsmouth. We have Norfolk. Virginia Beach is in the building. Also, Colson is in the building. See you guys. Thank you so much for all the Hampton Roads. Shout out to you guys. Also, my people out in LA on the West Coast, along with San Diego, Washington, the state of Washington, which is Seattle, Washington, and Tacoma, along with Portland, Oregon. So, shout out to you guys. We do appreciate you listening to the show. 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
0: 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Processed hair, Brill Cream, drive-in movies, and the anticipation of that slow dance with your favorite girl.
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1: I need you to get up and move. I need you to get up and move.

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Ooh, them sopranos struggling. God gonna give you double. Y'all got that last one though. God gonna give you double.

What's going on? This is your man Terrence J right here on Smooth 88.1 WHOV. It is the essence of HU, and this is the Gospel Express with TKO. And y'all know I'm flying solo this morning, but there was something that came across my spirit that I definitely wanted to talk to you guys about, because I'm pretty sure I'm not the only one that goes through this, or I'm pretty sure I'm not the only one who has encountered somebody who has went through this. And that is, do not allow somebody in your past history to dictate the opportunity that you have in front of you. Do not allow somebody that you have past history with to dictate the opportunities you have in front of you. Because a lot of times we get caught up in the past and all the things that frustrated us and all the disagreements we had with somebody. And sometimes you could be at the end of whatever road you are about to get to, and there is light at the end of the tunnel. But you can't stop focusing on the history you have with somebody in the past. And they probably have done you wrong or have not, you know, lived up to expectations that you wanted. But if you have an opportunity to change that, or have opportunity for change coming up, you have to focus on that. You can't keep looking back to tell me what didn't happen, why you don't like this, or what they did to you, or how they made you feel in a certain way, when there's an opportunity in front of you to be able to not have to deal with that anymore. And I think a lot of times we get bogged down with what happened and we want to tell a story, and you know, we ain't right until we tell our story. But sometimes you got to put that energy on moving forward. Forget the story, move forward, because you are that much closer. And I'm gonna tell you what, I don't care who did what, you got to remember, God is bigger than all of them. And sometimes God uses people to irritate you, to get you to another space. They are just somebody who he used to be able to help you get to that next level. So always look for the lessons in everything that you do and people you deal with. Always look around and say, God, what are you trying to tell me? What are you trying to show me at this moment? And let me be grateful for the opportunity I have in front of me, because there is something bigger and better for me on the other side of whatever you got me going through. That's just how I like to look at things. And I hope you guys can continue to move forward no matter what it is, even when you have to maintain a relationship with somebody from your past for whatever reason, whether it's work or it's friendship, because you might be tied together in a certain way, whether it's an agreement you guys made, a business or something, or whatever the case may be. But understand, there's light at the end of the tunnel. Focus on the light. Don't turn around to the dark. But this is your man, Terrence J. Hey, we'll be back here hollering at the birthdays when we come back in just a minute on Smooth 88.1. WHOV is the essence of HU.

0: Smooth 88.1 WHOV. It is the essence of HU, and this is the Gospel Express with TKO. Terrence J. and Kimberly J. on air, getting ready to shout out our birthdays. And today I have Zetta Denson. Happy birthday to you, Kwame Burton. We also have Crystal Kennedy, Avery Jackson, which is my cousin. Shout out to you, cuz. Byron Sanders. Also, we got Pamela Johnson, along with Tamara Johnson, Jonathan Taylor, Marcy Young, Lynn Meyer. Happy birthday, Dr. Lynn, and Chanel Jackson. Happy birthday to you guys. So if you did not hear your birthday call, make sure you guys hit us up on social media, and that is TK on Air, Facebook and Instagram. So make sure to hit us up on that, and we'll be able to try to get your birthdays on. And if we do not get it on, please charge it to our head and not our heart, because we definitely try to get all of them in and remember them as they come up. So stay tuned right here to Smooth 88.1 WHOV. It is the essence of HU.
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6: 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Nancy Wilson, the Doobie Brothers, B.B. King, Beyonce, Marvin Gaye, Grover Washington Jr. Those once-in-a-lifetime concerts. And those you miss once again. Saturday Night Live. 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Distant love. The legendary male singers. Roots. The Divas. 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
8: 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I wanted to talk to you today about one simple piece of advice. Go see your doctor. Stop messing around before you actually get ill. One of the things that breaks my heart that I'm seeing on a regular basis is people waiting until the last minute. They live their life. They don't go to the doctor. And I understand it can be unnerving going to see a medical professional and you're scared what they might say. But I think you should take into account what they might say if you wait too long. Don't ignore if there's a family history of hypertension. Don't ignore it if there's a diabetic history in the family. You got to make sure you're getting yourself evaluated. I'm tired of seeing our people die early because they just trifling. They don't want to go in. They got every excuse in the world, and it just is not going to help you. When you are on the receiving end of seeing people come in with blood pressures through the roof, or their diabetes is way out of control, or they already have cancer, or you see them with a heart attack or chronic kidney disease, and you know if they had just come in earlier, you could have helped them. I can't tell you how much that troubles my heart. So I am imploring everyone, go see your doctor. Stop messing around before something that you can't reverse happens. Stay blessed. Know God loves you, and so do I.
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Hi, I'm Dr. Gerard Ruff, pastor at Cornerstone Worship Center in Hampton, Virginia. And welcome to Think on These Things. Let us come before His presence with thanksgiving. Psalms 95 and 2. You know, the Bible says we enter into His gates with thanksgiving and into His courts with praise. You know, we have to learn to be thankful in everything. The Bible says also, in all things give thanks, for this is the will of God in Christ Jesus. And what does that mean? When things are difficult, we give thanks. When things are hard and pressing in on us, we have the nerve to say thank you in the middle of a troubling situation? Absolutely. Because God is ultimately working things together for your good. And so when you do that, and when I do that, we're saying to Him, God, we trust you emphatically. And it brings us to a place of worship where what His will is more important than what the circumstance or the situation is saying to us. And we're thankful to God for the little things in life. Be thankful, be gracious, and let us come before His presence with thanksgiving. Remember, think on these things.

0: spirit. When I call on his name, somebody call his name Jesus.
1: 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It is the essence of HU, and this is the Gospel Express with TKO. 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That way you stay in contact with us and we will be able to get back in contact with you. But make sure you guys stay locked in right here though on Smooth 88.1 WHOV. It is the essence of HU.

0: Smooth 88.1 WHOV. It is the essence of HU, and this is the Gospel Express with TKO. It is time for our word of the day. And today's word is, for those who need healing, set your mind and heart on receiving all that you need to be made whole. I am not a God that withholds, but you must believe that I will only heal. Now, I will not only heal, but set you free from your miseries. Exercise your faith, says the Lord. Isaiah 53:5 says, but he was wounded for our transgressions. He was bruised for our iniquities, and chastisement for our peace was upon him. And by his stripes, we are healed. Ain't that a great word? We are healed by his stripes. So everybody take that with you. Understand that, listen, these word of the days every day is always something on time for somebody. So hopefully it resonated with you. But you know, Kimberly J usually gives them out, but I'm giving them out today since I'm flying solo. But stay tuned right here. We'll be back with more Gospel Express on Smooth 88.1 WHOV. It is the essence of HU.
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I've seen God give people supernatural strength when they didn't know how they were gonna make it. I've seen him use the most unlikely people to do incredible things. So I wrote this verse for those of you that are less than perfect.

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She went to the hospital and had a surgery, and they told her she would have to have radical chemotherapy to get completely healed.

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It is the essence of HU, and this is the Gospel Express with TKO. Terrence J and Kimberly J back here, hanging out with you guys, man, having a great show. Again, Kimberly J is out today, so it's just me. But you know, we were talking earlier about leaving those things in the past and moving on to the future. And if you remember, you know, there was a Bible story that was similar to that, where it was, if I'm not mistaken, it was Lot's wife who turned around and looked back and turned to a pillar of salt. And the thing is that when you are looking back, you're not seeing the bigger picture. First of all, think about it. You ever been walking forward or sitting forward and had to look back? It's not even comfortable. Your neck is not even built to turn all the way around in a 180 degree way. So you got to kind of twist your body and you got to look back, and you still don't even have the whole view, because in order to do that, you have to turn to the other side. So you have to look back twice just to get a whole picture, when you can look forward and get the whole picture once. And so I'm just encouraging each and every one of you, no matter what, we are getting to the last quarter of this year. What are you looking forward to of this year? Because a lot of times people start to wind down. Well, next year, 2027. Okay, yeah, well, next year I'm going to do this. No, don't wait today. Don't wait for tomorrow, what you can do today. So you still have time. I don't care if it's December 20th. You still got 10 days in this year. What can you start to be able to set yourself up for the next year? Don't wait till the next year to start, because I'm telling you, if you need a certain time to start, you're not ready to start then anyway. So the saying is, the best time to plant a tree was 20 years ago. The next best time is today. Plant your tree today. Start moving forward. Don't look back to that old, because you would only relitigate all the things that was, instead of trying to see what is. Yo, we'll be right back here on the Gospel Express. This is your man, Terrence J. We're right here on Smooth 88.1 UHOV. It is the essence of HU.

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That's where your strength comes from. 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

Nobody gets an easy ride. We all have a cross to bear. But there's wisdom in the fire, and every moment is an opportunity. Embrace the journey.

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0: 10-cent payphones. Kids playing in the streets instead of on TV. Back in the day when Saturday night meant dressing up in your finest threads, splashing on some Aquavelva or Hoyt's cologne to go to the club with your baby. Processed hair, Brill Cream, drive-in movies, and the anticipation of that slow dance with your favorite girl.
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We'll broadcast the greatest concerts of all time from the gifted artists who sang the songs and played the melodies that set the world on fire, moved your soul, and sold out music venues around the world. 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Here, got a black magic woman. Santana. 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Frank Sinatra. 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
4: 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I'm Dr. Keith Newby, Market Director for Community Health Improvement and Engagement with Bonsa Chorus Mercy Health and practicing cardiologist. So I want to talk to you today about the benefits of exercise, and that's protecting your health. Regular physical activity not only increases your day-to-day vitality, but also helps prevent the kinds of illnesses that drain your energy over time. Strong evidence from thousands of studies shows that regular exercise delivers a wide range of benefits, to include reducing your risk of heart disease such as stroke, high blood pressure, high cholesterol, lowering blood sugar levels, and reducing your risk of type 2 diabetes, reducing the risk of certain cancers, including breast and colon cancers, easing mild to moderate depression, reducing your risk for osteoporosis, helping to ease low back pain, and that's kind of odd because you would think not, but it really does, relieving arthritis pain, and expanding a limited range of motion, helping maintain muscle mass and prevent falls. There are others, but I'm going to stop there. So the bottom line is move more, feel more energetic. So stop tripping, get out there, do what you're supposed to do, get your lazy tail out, and make sure you do things that are necessary for your short and long-term health. Peace.
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0: 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Kids playing in the streets instead of on TV. 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

0: Jones, James Brown. Those once-in-a-lifetime concerts. And those you miss once again. Saturday Night Live. Performances that have been frozen in the priceless vaults of time. Distant love. The legendary male singers. Roots.
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0: 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Kids playing in the streets instead of on TV. 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
2: 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I'm Dr. Keith Newbie. I'm the president of James Newbie Jr. MD Foundation, cardiologist and market director for community health improvement with Bon Secours Mercy Health. So, I want to talk to you about an article I read I think may be of interest. People with lipoprotein A gene variant may benefit from daily aspirin. So this is research we're currently watching. An inexpensive blood test may help clarify who might benefit from a daily low-dose aspirin, according to new research findings. Aspirin is no longer advisable for preventing a first heart attack because the benefits, which are fewer heart attacks, are offset by the risks, more cases of serious gastrointestinal bleeding. However, people with a gene variant that causes high levels of lipoprotein A, that's a fatty particle similar to LDL cholesterol, have a much higher risk of heart disease than people without the variant. When people with the variant take low-dose daily aspirin, however, their risk of heart attacks and related problems drops down to the level of people without the variant, according to three clinical studies involving a total of nearly 45,000 people. The so-called genetic aspirin test, which identifies the lipo A variant, is commercially available for between $25 and $50. This one-time test could be a helpful tool for guiding low-dose aspirin use. So keep that in mind.
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1: 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Hampton Roads, 88.1 WHOV puts you front row. We'll broadcast the greatest concerts of all time from the gifted artists who sang the songs and played the melodies that set the world on fire, moved your soul, and sold out music venues around the world. 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
2: It's time to let go of today's worries, trouble, and its hold on you. 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I'm Jay Lang. 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This is Lights Out, Hampton.

Ooh, 88.1 WHOV, where jazz lives. Good evening. I'm Jay Lang, and I've got my candle burning on my left and my favorite beverage on my right. And you're right where you promised you'd be, right here with me. And I appreciate that. So from now until midnight, forget about your cares, your worries, the things you can't control. The world is filled with that. And let the music take you wherever you want to go. Got it? 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

0: 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Saturday, September 12th from 8 a.m. to 12 noon, it's the Hampton University Proton Cancer Institute's Cancer Health Fair. 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It doesn't cost anything. That's Saturday, September 12th from 8 a.m. to noon. We've got tonight's word of wisdom coming your way, and I meant thank you for joining me from now until midnight. It's Lights Out Hampton Roads.
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